U2 with Street of Dreams. That is a single off of their upcoming album that has not yet been titled, but I cannot wait to see what the entire album sounds like. My name is Nick. Thank you for joining me this evening. I am so glad that you are here. Coming up right now, we have Jungle.

0: 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This week, we have a session with Colin McGovern, a folk and Americana-style singer-songwriter with influences ranging from 60s folk to 90s alternative. He has also been a frequent music staple at Club Passim. 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Coming up next, Jules, Grace, Spacey Jane, Lucy Dacus, and so much more.
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That is Emerson's very own Jules Grace with Back to Life. She has an amazing appearance on Wicked Local Wednesday from a little while ago. I highly recommend watching it on YouTube or WERS.org if you haven't already seen it. If you have already seen it, watch it again. Continue to be amazed. Hey, let's listen to some Spacey Jane.

That's the inimitable Lucy Dacus with Planting Tomatoes. And speaking of planting things, today is National Watermelon Day. I celebrated by eating an entire watermelon while sitting in the rain by the duck pond. I did not share. Here's Jim James.

Blondshell with heart has to work so hard. Today is James Hetfield's 63rd birthday. Hopefully the Sandman enters with some sweet dreams for the lead singer of Metallica tonight. Coming up right now, we have Caroline Rose with Yip, Yip, Yow.

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We still have some more new music for you on 88.9 WERS. That's The Last Dinner Party with Big Dog off of their latest album, From the Pyre. My name is Nick. Thank you for joining me this evening. I'm so glad that you are here. Coming up right now, we have Michael Kibonuka.

0: That's a new one from the Revivalists, Heart Stop, and it definitely stopped my heart. 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

That is Geppetto by Rhode Island's very own Belly. They broke up back in 1995, then reunited in 2016, then had to break up again in 2020. So hopefully we will get to see some more music from them. It would be amazing to get to see Belly live someday. Coming up right now, we have Hot House Flowers. Hey!

88.9 WERS. That's Men I Trust with Husk. We're so glad you're with us tonight. 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

0: Man, I love that the Rolling Stones are still releasing new music. That is in the stars. Hey, check out this amazing segue I wrote. WERS will be hanging out at the Kaleo show at Roadrunner tomorrow night. If you're going to the show, stop by the ERS table and say hi to our awesome student street team. They would love to see you. And also, while you're there, grab some ERS merch. We hope to see you tomorrow night at Roadrunner for Kaleo. Coming up next, Smashing Pumpkins. Beba Doobie, Death Cab for Cutie. I can't, I just love saying Beba Doobie so much. Great musician, great name.
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Ocean. Great song. We're going to do just that. Good Monday evening to you. Welcome to The Secret Spot. Mo Wilkes here. How are you? Hopefully the weekend went well. We got some R&B, some soul, and slow jams ahead. And I'm going to let you know a little bit later about a secret spot you should check out. First on the spot and speaker, the ladies out of

0: Secret Spot 88.9 WERS.org. Just giving you some new discoveries, Boston, like Dave Hollister. Title track from his new album, Voodoo Magic. And I like that a lot. Allure before that. Monday evening, Mo Wilkes with you. How was your weekend? It was truly pretty good both days. Got a chance to do one of my favorite things, two favorite things on Saturday, both DJing as well as roller skating. Get my roll on down in Providence over at the Providence Rink. Shout out to all the folks down there, especially the ones who were arriving from Boston and farther than that. Appreciate y'all. Ahead, we've got, because of course it's a Monday, we've got a secret spot to share with you this weekend. Al B. Shore is new Jack Swinging in 4 minutes with If I'm Not Your Lover. We're also going to just cool out with Loose Ends, kicking it off with Khalid.
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UK still at the spot. Carl McIntosh, loose ends together and hanging on a string. Q, Quincy Jones, Summer in the City, featuring Valerie Simpson. Albie Shores, New Jack Swing, and If I'm Not Your Lover, we led with Khalid, and right back featuring A Boogie with the Hoodie. Thankfully, clearing skies for the rest of the night tonight, low 63. Tomorrow, pick of the week, Tuesday, sunshine, 86. Currently, it's clearing 70 along the Common across from the Uncommon Studios. We're discovering Cautious Clay in less than 3 with Shoulders. Going to get you to a secret spot in about 10 minutes and some Jodeci. First, Jalen and Ganda in Doctrine of Love.

0: Yeah, boy. 88.9 WERS, WERS.org, The Songbird. Mariah Carey and Cameron together. We heard Cautious Clay. He's a new artist. And Shoulders, 9 p.m. And we led with some Jalen Nganda, Doctrine of Love. Time for a secret spot, something I think you'd like to put on your calendar. If you're into some dance music, some soulful, deep dance music, this Saturday, August 8th, you get a chance to go dance outdoors from 1 p.m. to 8 p.m. over at Magazine Beach, which is 668 Memorial Drive in Cambridge. They call it Be Free by the Bridge. And you got yourself some music grooves in the open air, a nice dance party over by the BU Bridge. And check it out, some cool DJs. You might know one of them as well. We've got Patrice Rushen with Remind Me. That's in two songs. Also in the next hour, some music Soul Child, Just Friends, Montel Jordan, and Queen Latifah kicking it off with some Jodeci. Wait no longer. It's The Secret Spot.
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88.9 WERS, bringing Boston some edgy R&B and some classic soul. Bobby Caldwell, Mr. Silhouette, especially with his hat, What You Won't Do for Love. Nice, smooth groove. And David Ducky McCallum before that with The Edge. Welcome to Hour 2. Mo here with you. We've got new artists to discover like Alexia J, Rent Free featuring Eric Gales. I think you're going to love that. Some Montel Jordan and Queen Latifah. First, Music Soul Child. Just Friends.

Secret Spot, 889WERS.org on the stream. Helping Boston discover a new voice who was on The Voice and contestant as well. Soul and R&B singer, winner of season 29, Alexia J and Rent Free featuring Eric Gales. Remember both those names. Ollie Caldwell before that, Another Lifetime. It's Mo on your Monday. How you doing, good people? Hopefully well. Thanks for joining us. In less than 10 minutes and two songs, we've got Queen Latifah, versatile artist and actor with Hard Times. I mean, she's gone from hip-hop to soul to jazz. Mm. We also have Atlantic Star and some Johnny Gill before our next secret spot, which, speaking of which, Queen Latifah and this artist are very good friends, so you'd be interested to know who's going to be in town. Montel Jordan's kicking things off.

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Just relaxing. Atlantic Star featuring Barbara Weathers and Don't Take Me For Granted. Queen Latifah in there. Great singer, actor. Hard Times 112, Come See Me, and Montel Jordan heading out on the first date. This evening, clearing skies through the overnight. The low is going to be 63. Tomorrow's going to be my pick of the week. That's right. Tuesday, sunny, 86. Currently, it's clearing 69 in the West End, TD Garden. We've got, in less than 10 minutes, something for you to do, a secret spot. Also some Monica, Al Wilson, and Freddie Jackson. Check out Kevin Ross first. Let's take a spin.

0: Slowing the groove down. 88.9, Bobby Valentino, and Slow Down. Johnny Gill, Something New, Giving My All to You. Mo Wilkes here with you. How are you this Monday evening? About to jump into Tuesday morning, but I got another secret spot for you. To see an icon. Don't get a chance to see those very often. Still at the top of his game, the God MC, talking about Rakim live over at City Winery Boston. It's going to be Saturday, August 8th. And there are two shows, too. So you got a 6 o'clock show and a 9 o'clock show, 9:30 to be exact. But two shows. If you want to check out an icon, definitely do that. And if you go over to City Winery down by the garden, let them know that you heard it from Mo at the Secret Spot. Definitely. You might see me in the house, maybe for both shows. Ahead, we've got some Al Wilson in less than 5 minutes with a classic show and tell. Also, Freddie Jackson for Secret Listener Bonnie and Lowell, and Misha Paris in Hour 3.
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88.9 WERS 90s and 2K Slow Grooves. Nice duet from Chrisette Michelle and Neo teaming up and What You Do. Beautiful song. And Misha Paris before that. And You Put a Move on My Heart. Good Tuesday morning. Welcome to The Secret Spot. How are you? We're going to move your heart, body, and soul this hour. We've got Drew Hill in 3 minutes. Also, DeBarge for a secret listener and some feel-good Stephanie Mills. First on the spot and speaker, Colleagues featuring October London. Patience. Time to take it slow and easy at the spot.

0: Secret Spot, 889WERS.org, taking care of your needs with some Drew Hill out of the DMV and what you need. Good Tuesday morning, Secret listeners and Third Shifters. How's it going this morning? Wishing everybody some positive vibes, that you all have a good Tuesday. It's supposed to be a really nice one, sunny day. 7 evenings a week we do this, in case you just happen to stumble upon us on your radio dial. We bring you R&B, soul, slow jams. That's the recipe every single evening, and we kind of just serve it up just right, just for you, the listener. So take a listen. 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We've got DeBarge in 4 minutes with their 80s classic, All This Love, for Secret listeners. 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

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For Secret listeners in Reading, All This Love. And we led with Tina Turner's Falling. Temps doing that, Falling. Clearing skies tonight, low 63. Today, my secret pick is today. It's going to be sunny and 86. So if you got a little extra time on your time off, today's the day to do it. We've got clear skies and 68 over by Union Square in Somerville. We're going to check out some Johnny Gill in 4 minutes. Also, Kim and Nat King Cole. First, some feel-good soulful, Stephanie Mills.

0: 88.9 WERS, a set definitely full of good feels. In lots of ways. Kim, can you feel it? Discovered new Johnny Gill and a dance, a kiss, and felt good all over because of Stephanie Mills and her great voice. Mo Wilkes here with you. How are you? Every Tuesday, we actually shout out some birthdays, so maybe it's your birthday today. So you still have a little time to text or email yours truly at info@wers.org. Put secret spot or birthdays in the subject line. I'll be happy to read that off for you. We've got some changing faces queued up with Keep It Right There. Also, The Fuzz to follow. Nice trio. And some Nat King Cole bringing L-O-V-E. And of course, in the next hour, we got the Queen of Soul. Keep it locked on the spot that knows how to rock it. 88.9.
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88.9 WERS, bringing some new soulful discoveries right here at the spot for you. Deborah Cox, out of Canada, and More Than I Knew. Discovered new artist BB as well. Before that, and Villain. Welcome to the fourth and final hour. I'm Mo with you, Mo Wilkes to be exact. We've got some soulful, jazzy Bob James ahead. Queen of Soul, Aretha Franklin, and Shy to fall back too. First, Usher.

0: 88.9 Boston's secret spot. Before the apps were even a creation. Before Uber, Lyft, when you didn't necessarily have your own ride, buses stopped running, no T. Well, you rode. If you're lucky, you can hail a taxi. And that was Angela, the theme from the TV show Taxi by Bob James. Usher, you got it bad before that. And speaking of Bob James, who was very instrumental in the world of hip-hop, if you like R&B plus hip-hop, you can check out our sister station, ERS Plus. 7 days a week, 24/7, you get R&B plus hip-hop that hits different. 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

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Equipment that can quickly warn you during emergencies is being tested. If this had been an actual emergency, official messages would have followed the alert tone. This concludes this test of the emergency alert system.

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1: Coming right back at you, baby.

Falling back and cooling out at the spot. 88.9. Vocals that are true. Shies. If I ever fall in love. Retro Soul. Sharon Jones and the Dap Kings in there. You're going to get it. And we led with Queen Aretha. Soul Serenade. Clearing skies overnight. Low's going to be 63. Today is the pick of the week. So if you can get out and get some sunshine on you. 86 the high. Currently it's clear. 67 over by South Shore Plaza. Keith Sweat up in less than four tonight featuring Silk, Indie Soul Queen Adriana Evans, Sooner or Later, even some Peebo Bryson and Roberta Flack with a classic. First Tank covering Flowetry. Oh, yeah.

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0: 88.9 Boston Secret Spot. Some independence soul from Queen Adrianna Evans, Sooner or Later. Keith Sweat, Tonight, featuring Silk, who he helped discover. And Tank on top, covering Flowetry with Yes. Ah, yes, good show. Got a chance to relax. We're back in less than 21 hours because we do this thing 7 nights a week. Got some vintage 60s R&B and soul. Find out who the first two artists are and then kick back for the rest of the evening. Tonight at 10 p.m., bring your friends. We've got Peebo Bryson and Roberta Flack. Beautiful duet. Tonight I Celebrate My Love. That's in less than 3. Also some John B. and Tyrese to conclude. Don't forget to love yourself first. Everything else falls in line. Peace. Have a great evening with 88.9.
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0: 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I'm Izzy, your chooser of tunes. 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

0: 88.9 WERS. Hope you're enjoying the music. I'm Izzy, and I'll have more for you in just a moment.
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0: 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Hey, I'm Izzy. 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

0: 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What's new right now?
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0: 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I'm Izzy. Glad to have you here and glad to be sharing some new music together. 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

0: 88.9 WERS, the unstoppable Olivia Rodrigo. Unstoppable, I tell you. And The Cure, her very latest on ERS. Just getting the day started. I got Mount Joy ready to go. I also, I don't know if you knew this or not, but Flea, as in bass player for the Red Hot Chili Peppers, played Newport Jazz Festival. As it turns out, he's a great bass player, great trumpet player as well. But he had a whole lot of fun at Newport Jazz Festival. I mentioned this because we got some Red Hot Chili Peppers coming up. And some tickets to give away this morning. In fact, I'm going to let you in on the deets early. So if you want to get in your email now, you can do that. Get in the running. Ray LaMontagne is playing the Leader Bank Pavilion on September 25th. If you would like to go see that, you get in the running for tickets by sending me an email. You can do it right now. Name and phone number to georgeknight@wers.org. Put leader in the subject line and you'll be in the running to see Ray LaMontagne at the Leader Bank Pavilion on September 25th.
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What a voice. What a band. The Motels, awesome band from Berkeley, California, sometimes affectionately called Berserkly, and Suddenly Last Summer. Okay, every night, 8 o'clock, solid hour of nothing but brand new stuff. We go all new from 8 to 9 on 88.9. I mentioned new music because we have that new one from Johnny Blue Skies and the Dark Clouds coming up right after U2.

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0: Lovely to hear from the dead early on a Tuesday morning. Franklin's Tower from the Grateful Dead right there. That's a song that was inspired by the Lou Reed song, Walk on the Wild Side. Robert Hunter, when he was putting the lyrics together for that, and Jerry putting the music together for it. This, by the way, is a very important time for Deadheads. It's what they call the days between Jerry Garcia's birthday, which is August 1st, and the day he left our earth, which is August 9th. So it's important that we throw in some Grateful Dead. Franklin's Tower from the Dead right there. Let's turn around and get the music from Haim. We got music from the Beths and brand new stuff from a guy who toured with the Grateful Dead, as it turns out, Bruce Hornsby. We'll get to that coming up for you on ERS. All right, if you know someone with a birthday or an anniversary or any other big life event this week, why don't you let us know? 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It's the ERS Toast from your host, and you can submit one by going to WERS.org/toast.
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Oh, they're awesome. 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Dinosaur Jr. would start chopping on ERS. 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These guys, not from Australia, although they are from the same quadrant of the globe, I guess you could say. They hail from New Zealand. Here are the Beths with Metal on ERS.

Oh, yeah. Joe Jackson on ERS with I'm the Man. So Ray LaMontagne coming to play Leader Bank Pavilion September 25th. I know faithful listener Amanda is going to be there because Amanda bought tickets a year ago. That's what she told me. I happen to have tickets to give away this morning to that show. And if you'd like to get in on it, easy as an email. 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

88.9 WERS is where Boston discovers new music. What's new right now? Gorillaz, Orange County. Sam Fender featuring Olivia Dean, Rein Me In. Noah Kahan, Doors. 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

0: Oh, Bruce Hornsby is awesome. No way around it. There's Bruce's new one called Indigo Park. Brand new music from Bruce Hornsby, who's coming to town this Saturday night playing the Cabot in Beverly. How cool is that? What an awesome venue to see Bruce. I have so much appreciation for Bruce for a variety of reasons, including the fact that one of my favorite songs from him, his song The Way It Is, Tupac Shakur used for his song Changes. So without Bruce Hornsby, that tune from Tupac would never have come to be. Oh, thank you, Bruce Hornsby. All right, let's make it a quick turnaround and get to music from Cake and new stuff from Lucy Dacus coming up, too. Tonight, Roadrunner. Kaleo is playing live. It's going to be a phenomenal show, and the ERS family is going to be there tonight hanging out. Please, if you're going to the show, stop by the ERS table and say hi to our awesome student street team and pick up some WERS goodies as well.
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0: Look at us hanging out on a Tuesday morning enjoying quality tunes. I like that. Is it me or have we put on a fair amount of bands from Australia thus far this morning? Why stop now, I say. Let's bring on Middle Kids. This band hails from Sydney, Australia. The tune is Real Thing on ERS.

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The green light flashes, the flags go up, churning and burning.

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Here's Lauren on ERS with Green Light. It brings us to the Cars and the awesome tune Candy O. The George Knight College of Musical Knowledge, which comes your way thanks to support from Volante Farms in Needham, reminds us that this song, famously, the Cars have said, is not about a particular person. There is no Candy O. Rick Ocasek wrote the song. Ben Orr is the lead singer on it. And there was some interview, and I can't remember exactly. It was some music magazine, I believe. I can't remember. Where Rick Ocasek was being interviewed, an interviewer said, well, since it's not really about anyone in particular, does the O stand for either?

0: 88.9 WERS. Creedence Clearwater Revival, Run Through the Jungle at 7:21. How about we get to the brand new one from The Sacred Souls. They're on the way. I want to throw in Amy Mann and BB Stockwell, not that far away, which is nice. Always appreciate hearing BB's voice. Gorgeous day. Look at that. I'm looking out on Tremont Street. I see some smiling faces as people are making their way to work with their coffee in hand. Sunny and 84. That's where we're going for today. Now, tomorrow night, 8 o'clock, it's ERS, 9 o'clock, excuse me, it's ERS Wicked Local Wednesday, right after All New from 8 to 9. 9 o'clock every Wednesday night, we set aside some time for people to come in and do their thing in our studio 889. It's a great way to showcase local talent. 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You can do that by going to the Wicked Local Wednesday page at WERS.org.
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Love those guys. That's a new one from The Sacred Souls on ERS. Any old fool. It's The Sacred Souls, not The Sacred Souls. Kind of like that, that famous State University in Columbus, Ohio. In fact, I was thinking if they ever played at that particular place, it would be The Sacred Souls at The Ohio State University. Kind of fun to say. Here's TV on the radio.

88.9 WERS filter. Take a picture at 7:42. Here's something maybe you didn't know about that band. Got a tie-in to the band Nine Inch Nails. Lead singer of that band, Filter, Richard Patrick, was a touring guitarist for Nine Inch Nails before he left and started that band, Filter. Now you know. We are giving away tickets this morning. Very excited that Ray LaMontagne playing two shows at the Leader Bank Pavilion on September 25th and 26th. We've got a stack of tickets to the show on the 25th. And if you'd like to get in the running for those, easy as an email. 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With Leader in the subject line, you'll be in the running to see Ray LaMontagne at Leader Bank Pavilion on September 25th. 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

0: 88.9 WERS. That's Rockman from McGee Is Amir. Rockman kind of projects a little bit of a Sting vibe in that, doesn't he? I think it's the voice. I think he's got that high voice going on there, and the guitar in the background, a little bit of Police in there too. So I don't know. Just an observation, a slob observation, if you will. We have coming up for you a nice bouncy song from Robert Palmer. I have, and I'm happy I can say this in the year 2026, new stuff from the Rolling Stones to play you, and some Sean Colvin as well. Our Uncommon Newsletter, you know what it doesn't do? It does not clog your inbox, which I think is a wonderful thing, because for those of us who spend most of our waking hours clearing out our inbox, that's a good thing. It's twice a week, and it's cool stuff. It's music stuff. It's thoughts on the best new music, concert reviews, all that, and a chance for you to pick up tickets. 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You can do it at WERS.org/newsletter.
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88.9 WERS, Tedeschi Trucks Band. Their music just makes me happy. It just does. Pardon me on ERS. 751. We're at 69 degrees. Going to 84 for today. Lots of sunshine tomorrow. Exact same forecast. And then up to 88 and sunshine for Thursday.

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0: WERS is where Boston discovers new music. What's new right now?
1: The Strokes, Going Shopping. I'm going back to the city. Lily Allen, 4chan Stan. Suki Waterhouse, Back in Love.
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88.9 WERS, Biba Doobie, joined by the Marias. The more coffee I have, the faster I can say Biba Doobie's name, by the way. Biba Doobie, boop, boop, boop, boop, boop. All I did was dream of you from Biba Doobie and the Marias at 8.09. We're bringing on Tori Amos, played Leader Bank Pavilion this past Friday. Among the folks attending, awesome listener Judy, who wore her Woof Meow t-shirt, same t-shirt I'm wearing today, and you can see a picture of Judy wearing a shirt at the concert at the Mornings with George Knight Facebook group. You're not a member, you say? Well, please join. It's a fun online hang. Just search Facebook for Mornings with George Knight.

0: yes.
1: Love me some Ray LaMontagne music on a Tuesday morning, on a nice sunny Tuesday morning. Ray LaMontagne was strong enough on ERS. He has been touring in England, a ton of shows in England and Scotland, and I've been looking over his set list. Why do I do that? Because I'm a music dork. It is what it is. And he's been playing that particular one pretty much every show, does it about mid-set. So perhaps when he comes to Boston to play two nights, which he's got, he will do that one. September 25th and 26th, he's at the Leader Bank Pavilion. I happen to have tickets to the show on the 25th. Leader Bank Pavilion, September 25th. Ray LaMontagne is playing. Here's how you get in on tickets. 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I need your name and phone number. You mail it off to georgeknight@wers.org with Leader in the subject line, as in the place he's playing. And you'll be in the running to see Ray LaMontagne. 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Okay, quick mention. It's today is awesome listener Beth's birthday. Happy birthday, Beth. Make it a good one. Now, if you have a birthday this week, like Beth, why don't you let us know? We'll give a shout-out Friday afternoon on the air. It's kind of a cool thing we do. It's the ERS Toast from your host. And you can submit one by going to WERS.org/toast.
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88.9 WERS. Maggie Fappen Rogers. Love Maggie. In the living room from Maggie right there at 8:30. I mentioned earlier how nice it is to have new music from the Rolling Stones, and that's true. It's also nice to have new music from Paul McCartney, which I will play you a couple songs from now on ERS.

Nathaniel Rateliff and the Night Sweats looking here at 8:39. So nice to have those guys in town playing MGM Music Hall. It was. So coming up, not only am I going to play you some Paul McCartney, I'm going to give you a little bit of info about Paul McCartney that you might find interesting. We'll see. Right now, it's Beck and Tropicália at 8:39.

0: 88.9 WERS. That is the new one from Paul McCartney, who brings in Ringo Starr to help him with that one. Called Home to Us at 8:45. I do think, speaking of Paul McCartney, I do think it's important to give you little tidbits of info about the musicians we play. But I also like to supply you with, you know, personal info sometimes, you know, so you get to know your host a bit better. Sometimes I can give you both types of info at the same time. For instance, did you know that when it comes to Grammy Awards, Paul McCartney and I combined have won a total of 19 Grammy Awards? Yep, pool all our Grammys, that's what you end up with. Very proud of that fact. We have Sam Fender and Olivia Dean ready to go, Grace Potter and the Nocturnals, which I will play next for you. Now, if you are heading to the Kaleo show tonight at Roadrunner, very excited for this show, we want to hang with you. Make sure to stop by the ERS table, say hi to our awesome student street team, and pick up some ERS goodies.
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88.9 WERS, Sam Fender, joined by Olivia Dean for that one. At 8:57, we're at 72 degrees. It is absolutely gorgeous over Boston Common. I'm happy to report that. Blue sky, sunshine. Going to 84 today, going to 84 tomorrow, and then up to 88 on Thursday.

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88.9 WERS and Phoebe Bridgers right there in Lost Boys at 9:09. So coming up at noon today, I'm not sure what you have planned for lunch, but I can tell you what it's going to sound like if you have ERS on, because for ERS New at Noon today, we will feature that awesome Australian singer, Julia Jacklin. Brand new music from Julia Jacklin today for ERS New at Noon.

0: 88.9 WERS, this is David Bowie and Blue Jean and 920. There's a song came out a year after Let's Dance. It's got that same kind of vibe to it. I don't know, kind of a nice, clean sounding, snappy, if you will. Blue Jean from David Bowie. We have the very much not shy Jesse Wells coming up. I'm going to play his latest. That's on the way. We got Melissa Etheridge and local music from Jillian Hatfield as well. That's coming up too. Speaking of local, every Wednesday night we set aside time for the awesome music talent living right amongst us. It's ERS Wicked Local Wednesday. Tomorrow night at 9 o'clock, we're going to treat you to a guy who plays Club Passim pretty regularly, Colin McGovern. Very talented singer-songwriter. You can catch Colin tomorrow night at 9 o'clock for ERS Wicked Local Wednesday.
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88.9 WERS, Juliana Hatfield, the pride of Duxbury, Massachusetts. We got coming up a couple songs, the brand new one from Cage the Elephant. 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

88.9 WERS with the Lumineers at 9:39. We are bringing on an international band. In that, most of the guys in this band, Garbage, are from Madison, Wisconsin, including Butch Vig, who started it. Lead singer Shirley Manson is from Scotland. Here's Push It.

0: New music from Cage the Elephant on 88.9 WRS, the tune is Beaches in Tennessee. Those guys going to be in town to play the Hall, MGM Music Hall, in late October. Kind of a pre-Halloween show, if you will, from Cage the Elephant. All right, let's turn right around, get to Pretenders. I got Michigana coming up with new music. That's on the way. I'm going to give you up until 10 o'clock, so 13 more minutes if you want to get in an email, get in the running to see Ray LaMontagne. Ray is doing two shows at the Leader Bank Pavilion on the waterfront, September 25th and 26th. I have some tickets to the 25th show on September 25th. 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Name and phone number to georgeknight@wers.org with Leader in the subject line. I'll let it go till about 10 o'clock or so. So don't hesitate, is my point.
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88.9 WERS, Nothing I Need from Lord Huron, a song from last year by them. Good morning, it's Ken West. Welcome to a Tuesday. There are some things I can tell you, right? Here's what I do know. It is less rainy and less yucky than yesterday. It's actually going to be super nice for the next 3 days. I know that the Red Sox are not the same Red Sox that were happening 24 hours ago. They've made some additions, and now we go. Welcome, Adley Rushman. And I know this is Ben Folds 5 with Brick.

0: 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What's new right now?
1: U2, Song of the Future. Jack White, Derecho Domenico. Olivia Dean, Baby Steps.
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0: Rocking out on a Tuesday midday, responsibly, of course. That's the last dinner party on 88.9 WERS. A new one from them is called Big Dog. It was a concert favorite for years. They didn't put it on their latest album, but they just released it as a single. New music for you. Hi, it's Ken West. Welcome to Tuesday. Sunny, beautiful today. It feels like summer out there. You work, I'll play the tunes. Or if you're at the beach, lucky. We've got more music for you in less than a minute. That's what we do here. We've got an 80s band with a three-letter name. Something new from a contender for Album of the Year. It is all coming up. And if you have something coming up that you want to celebrate, I don't know, let's say you're a baseball team and you just made some trades and got some new people on the team. We want to celebrate that. Toast from your host is how you do it. 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So go to WERS.org/toast. And then on Fridays at 12:30, we will read said congratulations message. It's that easy.
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a contender for a lot of people's best album of the year list. Noah Kahan's Great Divide, that's the second single from it. Doors, new music for you on 88.9 WERS. Yeah, Noah Kahan did four shows at Fenway this past summer. I was at one of them, but you know what? I did not get a free cruise like you did if you went to see Zac Brown on Sunday night. Good enough. I'm not a huge Zac Brown fan, and I don't really like cruises, so I'll take the Noah Kahan. Thank you very much. It's Ken West. Let's get to some of Monsters and Men right now on 88.9.

89 WERS. That's a new one from Brandi Carlile, Life on the Run. She teamed up with Aaron Dessner of The National for that one, and it's also in a public service announcement for the National Park Foundation. Definitely has that vibe. If you want vibes, check out ERS at Night. We go all new, so you hear songs like that Brandi Carlile song from 8 to 9. 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Let's go to some Velvet Underground now.

0: The music always sounds good on ERS, but when it's a nice sunny summer day, I don't know, it just sounds better. It's Pete Yorn with a new one, All the Beauty, on 88.9 WERS. He stopped by Studio 889 a couple summers ago and was saying what a big fan he is of stations like WERS. Yeah, we're a little different. We're listener-supported, we're public, and we're not going to barrage you with a long commercial break. We'll be back with more music here in less than a minute. Before that, I want to let you know that music will include a co-ed group out of Athens, Georgia. Something new from one of the biggest bands of the last 50 years. Yep, 5-0. If you're not doing anything tonight, you can check out the Kaleo Show. They are playing at Roadrunner, and the WERS street team will be there. So stop by, say hi, tell them how much you love ERS, and get yourself some ERS swag, and we'll see you tonight for Kaleo at Roadrunner on 88.9.
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Street of Dreams is new from U2 on 88.9 WERS. Been a big year for them so far, and I think it's going to even get bigger. They've already put out a couple of EPs, and then they released that one, which is the first song from an album that's coming later this year, and they are celebrating 50 years of being a band this year. U2. How are you? It's Ken West. Beautiful Tuesday here. The rain is gone. The sun is here. Let summer shine through. The Red Sox got themselves a catcher, a relief pitcher, and an outfielder at the trade deadline, so don't say we did nothing. Let's see how the rest of the season goes. It's been fun so far. Here's another band with local roots. It's Lake Street Dive. Call off your dogs.

0: New from the Revivalists, Heartstop on 88.9 WERS. They opened for Red Clay Strays at the Garden last week, and that song was right before they started to rip into the encore songs, Heartstop on 88.9. How are you? It's Ken West here. I hope you're having a great Tuesday. It's a beautiful summer week after we got through yesterday. I will keep you working or vacationing with lots of music. We get back to music quickly, so we're going to do that here in just a second. I've got an 80s supergroup with members of English Beat, Dexy's Midnight Runners, The Special, and The Clash. That is a supergroup. And we've got a local rock band. It's all coming up. And speaking of local musicians, have you heard of Wicked Local Wednesday? 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

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So check out Parker today at 2 o'clock. And because I'm bound by law, I have to play Green Day after I talk about Parker on 88.9.

I mean, it's too easy not to say it, right? Today is an amazing day for sailing away. That's David Gray with Sail Away on 88.9 WERS. Hello, it's Ken West. It is Tuesday. We have a gorgeous stretch of weather for the next few days. So I hope you're enjoying it, whether you're on the Charles, you're at the lakes or the mountains in New Hampshire, if you're just at work streaming us on the WERS app. We appreciate you being along. We've got more music for you, including right now. Holly Humberstone, The Walls Are Way Too Thin.

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0: the always soulful and always powerful Teddy Swims with his latest Mr. Know-It-All here at 88.9 WERS. And I know it's early to be putting those end-of-year lists together, but let's just keep this one in the back of our minds because Teddy Swims appeared at Coachella with David Lee Roth, of all people, and they did jump. Yeah, that's a head-scratcher. I'm Ken West. It's a Tuesday here, beautiful Tuesday on the Boston Common. I don't have David Lee Roth coming up, but I do have a 90s band that was named after something that you might get on your face. And New at Noon is, look at this, it's already coming up. We've got an Australian artist for New at Noon, so stick around for that. While you're at work and you want to take a break here, why don't you sign up for our Uncommon newsletter? 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
2: And I am Ken West. Thanks for joining me. Let's listen to some new music, shall we? We've got a new song for you right here. She is Australian. She started playing music when she was 10. Avril Lavigne and Evanescence covers is what she was doing. Her first album came out in 2016. Her fourth one is coming out in September. It's called The Gem. Let's check out Julia Jacqueline now. Get Away From Me. I Think I'll Love You Soon. 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

0: 889 WERS. Impossible people from who they say is one of the nicest guys around. Matt Nathanson. So if you're from the Lexington area and you run into Matt, can you confirm that he is a nice guy? Because I keep hearing that he is. So we're going to say he is here. How are you? It's Ken West. I hope you're enjoying this sunny, beautiful Tuesday as opposed to yesterday, which wasn't so nice. We've got more music for you. We're going to get to it real quick because that's what we do here. We don't have long commercial breaks. Songwriter, a song written about a legendary comedian of the 90s is coming up, as well as a song from 2026 that sounds like it could have been on MTV in 1985. If you are celebrating anything this week, let's say you're a baseball team and you just signed three new players at the trading deadline, that would be a good celebration. 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It's called Toast from Your Host. You tell us who to shout out. We do it on Fridays at 12:30. 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

No, it's not 1985, but you would think so if you heard that song. It's actually new from Hot and Freddy. They are an LA-based duo. I get a little like Human League kind of vibes from it, but that's just me. How are you? It's Ken West. Happy Tuesday. One of the things we like to do here at ERS is play stuff that you might not hear other places. Maybe you never heard Hot and Freddy before, but there's also not a lot of radio stations playing Elliott Smith, but we do. Let's get a little deep here with A Fond Farewell on 88.9.

Oh, yeah. 88.9 WERS. Couple of guitar players there with different styles. There's Robert Cray and Smoking Gun. And before that, we had the latest from Jack White, Derecho DeMonaco. How are you? It's Ken West. Yeah, if you like guitar players and singer-songwriters and alternative and all that stuff, we have it for you here. Also at night, we have something called The Secret Spot, which is where we do soul, R&B, and slow jams. DJ Mo Wilkes on the weeknights takes good care of you, and he'll be doing so tonight at 10 o'clock. So check out The Secret Spot tonight right here at 88.9 and streaming on the WERS app.

0: 88.9 WERS. That's new from Modest Mouse, called Picking Dragons Pockets. They started in the 90s, and they're still going today. How are you? It's Ken West. I started in the late 60s, and I'm still going today. It is Tuesday. Hope you're having a good one. The Red Sox had a great trade deadline yesterday. You got to give something to get something. We'll see what happens. Summer weather is here. I hope you're enjoying it. Thanks for working alongside of me or vacationing alongside of me. I will give you a reward, and that reward is not a long commercial break. More music coming up in less than a minute here, and we'll do it with the late, great Irish singer, new from One Third of Boy Genius. That is all coming up. And tonight at Roadrunner, Kaleo is playing, and WERS is sending out our student street team. So stop by the table if you're going to the Kaleo show. Say hi and maybe get yourself some ERS gear tonight at Roadrunner.
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88.9 WERS. Lost Boys is the name of that one. It's new from Phoebe Bridgers, the first single from hopefully a new album on its way. We know she'll be at TD Garden on October 6th and 7th, so get ready for that. It sounds funny to say, but we're going to go back here, and I'm using the air quotes on back. We're going to go back to 2014. It doesn't sound like that long ago, but geez, I guess it was 12 years. Let's do the Black Keys now. Fever from their Turn Blue album on 88.9.

New music from Leon Bridges here on 88.9 WERS. That song's called Tears of Joy. It's one of four new songs that he put out last month. He's got four more coming out this month, and then the final four in September, and that is all going to be an album called Happiness Anytime, and I am on board for that. Hello, it's Ken West. Happy Tuesday to you. I hope you're enjoying the beautiful weather of it all. I've got more music for you in less than a minute. No, it's not 7 minutes. It's like less than a minute. It's got Echo and the Bunnymen. We'll do some music from Quincy.

0: And speaking of local music, we kind of do that very well around here with Wicked Local Wednesday, among all things. So tomorrow night at 9, we have live music for you, as we do every Wednesday night at 9. And tomorrow, it's Colin McGovern, who is a folk and Americana artist. He will be joining us in Studio 889. He's played Club Passim, but tomorrow he'll be right here with us for Wicked Local Wednesday. 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

Rocking out with the South Shore Legends, Dropkick Murphys, Chesterfields, and Aftershave. Great lyrics in that song. So imagery filled and just, you know, real blue collar stuff. Love Ken Casey and the Dropkicks. They're great guys. It's Ken West. Let's do another band that has some punk roots here. It's the Red Hot Chili Peppers on 88.9.

Great driving around song from Lucinda Williams there. Car Wheels on a Gravel Road, the legendary Lucinda Williams on 88.9 WERS. It's Ken West, and I'm suggesting that you listen to my good friend George Knight. He's on the air here Monday through Friday from 5:30 to 10. He's a great hang. It's like being with a friend listening to music. You get the College of Musical Knowledge and just all sorts of fun. And tomorrow, George has tickets to see Liz Phair and Sleater-Kinney at MGM Music Hall at Fenway on September 21st. So join George Knight tomorrow and every morning right here at 88.9. Let's get to the Smiths, one of their signature songs.

0: 88.9 WERS. Yes, new from the Rolling Stones. They just keep going. Their album out now, Foreign Tongues, and that one is In the Stars. No word of a Rolling Stones tour. They usually announce that with the album. They haven't done that. They've kind of hinted around that they could be doing it next year. We'll see. The good news is that won't be subtle. When they tour, you will know, and we will know. How are you? It's Ken West. I hope you're enjoying this beautiful, sunny Tuesday afternoon. We've got a stretch of them coming up, and I've got some music coming up. As a matter of fact, Parker is coming up next. She will have Tedeschi Trucks and the new Mumford & Sons, so stick around for that. And if you're poking around at work and you're looking for something interesting to read, we have it. It's the WERS Uncommon Newsletter. 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

The latest from Mumford & Sons featuring Chris Stapleton. That's here on WERS. It's Parker for your Tuesday afternoon. And so far, today has been beautiful. Before I came into work, the sun was shining. I was a happy gal. I'm not suggesting you leave work early, but I am, in fact, suggesting that you leave work early because I think today is going to be the pick of the week. Here's Weezer with Buddy Holly.

0: Michael Marchese, that's Scared to Start on 88.9. He is going to be at Leader Bank Pavilion on August 24th. I've been talking about how I cannot believe we are already in the final stretches of summer, but there are still many live shows to attend. It's Parker, and definitely join us tomorrow evening for Wicked Local Wednesday. I know you love discovering new local artists, and every Wednesday night at 9, we do this for you. This week, we have a session with Colin McGovern, a folk and Americana-style singer-songwriter with influences ranging from 60s folk to 90s alternative, and he's also been a frequent music staple at Club Passim. 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Coming up, I've got the Pretenders, I've got Lily Allen, and I've got a band that finally announced a new album.
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88.9 Alabama Shakes with I Feel Hope coming on WERS. And I also feel a new album coming. I know, I just couldn't help myself. I'm sorry. I've been waiting for this announcement since last fall when they had their latest single. Finally, they've announced a new album. I Must Be Dreaming is coming out on August 28th. Here's T-Rex with Jeepster.

Sam Fender featuring Olivia Dean with Rain Me In on 88.9 WERS. I've been talking about summer concerts, and Olivia Dean is going to be at the TD Garden very soon on August 10th. And speaking of fantastic live performers, here's Gary Clark Jr.

0: I am so stoked for this album. That's new from Biba Doobie with Sun Has Set on WERS. And I've been saying, I love the versatility of her music. I think this album's going to be a little heavier than I expected, which I personally love. Pylon comes out on September 18th. It's Parker. And if you're headed to the Kaleo show this evening at Roadrunner, you should definitely stop by the ERS table and say hello. Our fantastic student street team is going to be hanging out at the show. So definitely grab some ERS merch, say hi, and we hope to see you tonight at Roadrunner for Kaleo. Coming up in just a minute, I've got Mount Joy featuring Gigi Perez and some Boston icons on the way.
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The latest from Emo Staples, Death Cab for Cutie, that's Stone Over Water on 88.9. That's from their latest album, I Built You a Tower, which has a little bit more of a serious inspiration to it, as a lot of the lyrics took inspiration from frontman Ben Gibbard's recent divorce. So I've said this once and I'll say it again. I love how something so difficult in one's life can translate into fantastic art.

0: 88.9, that's new from Wellesley College graduate Caroline Rose. That's Yip Yip Yow on WERS. Definitely a fun one. She's going to be at Roadrunner on October 7th. It's Parker, and here is your casual reminder that if you've got something to celebrate, you should celebrate with us, because we love celebrating with you. We celebrate every Friday afternoon at 12:30 on the ERS Toast from your host, and this could be anything from a birthday, or maybe you got a kiddo going off to college, whatever it is, you can submit a toast by going to WERS.org/toast. Coming up, I've got Cowboy Junkies, I've got Tame Impala, and I'm going to have some tickets for you in a little bit.
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Lawson yesterday from Tame Impala on 88.9 WERS, who recently had two nights at the Garden, which if you happen to be at the show and want to do a little reminiscing, or if you missed it, our wonderful social media coordinator, Serenity, actually did a come with me to the show video over on our Instagram at WERS 88.9.

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It's Parker, and a little bit ago I mentioned I've got some tickets this afternoon, which I do. 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

0: 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What's new right now?
1: The Last Dinner Party. Big Dog. Big Dog. Hot and Freddy dance the pain away. Mount Joy featuring Gigi Perez. In the Middle.
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0: I have been so consistently obsessed with The Last Dinner Party. That's their latest with Big Dog on 88.9 from the deluxe edition of their album From the Pyre. And they are so amazing live as well. They are going on tour with Olivia Rodrigo. Unfortunately, not for her Boston tour dates, but Wolf Alice is, so just lots of great live music. It's Parker for your afternoon, and if you haven't yet signed up for our Uncommon newsletter, you do have some time before tomorrow's edition comes out, which means you've got some time to enter to win tickets to see The Record Company at the Lowell Summer Music Series at Boarding House Park on August 20th. 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Coming up, I've got Everclear, I've got Brandon Flowers, and in just a little bit, I'm going to have some Jeff Tweedy.
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88.9 Enough from Jeff Tweedy on WERS from his most recent release, Twilight Override, which I actually thought was really cool. His sons, Spencer and Sammy, do a little bit of playing some instruments on that album. A little bit of percussion, a little bit of synth, and some vocals from the two of them.

0: Dinosaur Jr. Several Got Away.
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0: The latest from my musical obsession this summer. That's Noah Kahan with Doors on 88.9 WERS. I was actually watching an interview with him and Rolling Stone last night about the Great Divide when I should have been sleeping. And I learned that one of my favorite songs on the album, American Cars, actually has some really interesting facts about it. You might know that it's written about his sister and how she is very much the problem solver of the family and always kind of comes in to save the day. But what I didn't know was his wife, Brenna, actually helped with writing the song. So very cool. Coming up in just a minute, I've got Aztec Camera, I've got REM, and I've got a band with a new album coming out with a symbol in the title.
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I am very much vibing with that one. That's new from Sylvan Esso with Hot Slob on WERS. They have a new album coming out on September 11th, which I'm pretty sure is called Ow Infinity. And if you're like, why are you pretty sure? It's because there is quite literally an infinity symbol in the title. So I'm pretty sure. It's very Prince of them, if you will.

We still don't have a definite release date for U2's upcoming full-length album, but that's the first song off of the album. That's Street of Dreams on 88.9. Something I am sure about, however, Blues Traveler and Gin Blossoms are playing at Leaderbank Pavilion on August 14th. Definitely. And I do have some tickets for you. So if you haven't yet entered, email us at info@wers.org, subject line Blues Traveler. Again, info@wers.org, subject line Blues Traveler. You have until 6.

0: New from Bleachers, that's We Should Talk on 88.9 WERS. I was doing a little bit of reading recently and also reading the lyrics of that song, and it seems like it might possibly be about Jack Antonoff's former collaborator in the band Fun, Nate Roos, and when he started to step away from Fun to focus more on family. It's Parker for your afternoon, and if you're going to Kaleo tonight at Roadrunner, definitely stop by the ERS table and say hi to our awesome student street team. They're also going to have some ERS merch for you, so be sure to grab some of that. And we hope to see you tonight at Roadrunner for Kaleo. Coming up in just a minute, I've got The Police, I've got Young the Giant, and I've got an artist that's going to be at the TD Garden very soon.
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The latest from Lucy Dacus, that's Planting Tomatoes on 88.9. That was her Record Store Day release for this year. And I am still incredibly jealous. If you went to Newport Folk Fest and saw her perform with my girl, Hayley Williams, I suppose I'll just have to live vicariously through the online videos. Here's Glass Animals.

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0: I've been very sad that we are on the last leg of summer, partially due to all the amazing live music, but it's looking like October is going to be a good time for live music too. That's the latest from Gorillaz with Orange County on WERS, and they'll be at the TD Garden on October 1st. It's Parker, and I hope you're going to join us tomorrow night for Wicked Local Wednesday at 9 p.m. Tomorrow we have a session with Colin McGovern, who's a folk and Americana-style singer-songwriter with influences ranging all the way from 60s folk to 90s alternative. And you may have also seen him at Club Passim because he's been a frequent music staple there. 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Coming up in just a minute, I'm going to have Radiohead, I'm going to have Franz Ferdinand, as well as The Clash.
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No one quite does local like we do. That's Robin Lane and the Chartbusters, a band that formed in Boston with When Things Go Wrong on 88.9. And I'm hoping things go right for you this afternoon, because I do, in fact, have some tickets to see Blues Traveler and Gin Blossoms at Leader Bank Pavilion on August 14th. So, if you haven't yet entered, you can email us at info@wers.org, subject line Blues Traveler. Again, info@wers.org, subject line Blues Traveler. You have until 6. Here's Franz Ferdinand.

88.9, Sharon Jones and the Dap Kings, 100 Days, 100 Nights on WERS. It's Parker for your Tuesday afternoon. Thank you for spending it with me. And I hope you're going to join us tomorrow morning as well, because you know, starting at 6 a.m., George Knight has all the things to help you wake up properly, whether it's the fantastic music, the quick headlines from the ERS student news team, or some tickets. Tomorrow, George is going to have tickets to see Liz Phair and Sleater Kinney at MGM Music Hall at Fenway on September 21st. I have been saying this, but the ladies have been killing it in rock music. So this is going to be a fantastic show. So definitely listen in to George Knight tomorrow starting at 6 a.m.

0: What other radio station would be playing the awesome jam session at the end of that song? That's Johnny Blue Skies and the Dark Clouds with Situation on WERS, aka Sturgill Simpson, whom you can see at the TD Garden on October 13th. 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That's about it for me. Thank you so much for hanging out. I will, of course, be back tomorrow. I'm going to leave you with Space Hog, the latest from Brandi Carlile, and Nick is going to be taking over.
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88.9 WERS. That is Spoon with Guess I'm Fallen in Love. They also released Chateau Blues at the same time, saying both of those songs are going to be on their upcoming album, but we still don't know when that album is going to be released, but I'm looking forward to it. My name is Nick. Thank you for joining me this evening. I'm glad that you are here. Coming up right now, we have Oasis.

0: 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This week we have a session with Colin McGovern, a folk and Americana-style singer-songwriter with influences ranging from 60s folk to 90s alternative. He also has been a frequent music staple at Club Passim. 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Coming up next, we have The Fix, BB Stockwell, Talking Heads, and so much more.
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88.9, that is Boston's very own BB Stockwell with When You Know off of her latest album, Volume 1. My name is Nick. Thank you for joining me this evening. I am very glad that you are here. We have the Talking Heads.

88.9 WERS, that is the latest from Cage the Elephant Beaches in Tennessee. We are so glad you're with us tonight. And if you love tons of music in the morning, join George Knight starting at 6 for new and iconic tunes and quick headlines from the ERS student news team. 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

0: 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That's tomorrow. Coming up next, till Tuesday, that's today, Teddy Swims, Nora Jones, and so much more.
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88.9 WERS. That is a new song from Goose, Good to Be. My name is Nick. Thank you for joining me this evening. I am so glad that you are here. I hope you got to go outside and enjoy some of this sunshine today before the rain comes back with a vengeance. But as the world's best superhero slash musician, The Crow, once said, it can't rain all the time. Coming up right now, we have St. Vincent.

0: Some more new music for you. That is All I Did Was Dream of You by Biba Doobie. I really hope I never meet her in person because I will be insufferable. Oh, hi, my name is Nick. It's very nice to meet you. Biba Doobie! I'm a big fan of your music. Okay, if you know someone with a birthday, anniversary, or other big life event this week, tell us about it and we will give them a shout out on the air on Friday afternoon at 12:30. 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Coming up next, the Psychedelic Furs, Buffalo Tom, Camp, and so much more.
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Buffalo Tom with Summer on 88.9. That song peaked at number 4 back in 1995 off of their album Sleepy Eyed. My name is Nick. Thank you for joining me this evening. Let's keep this party going with some camp.

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0: Won't You Come Out Tonight, a new song from Jesse Wells on 88.9, and he will be coming to Roadrunner October 24th. Speaking of concerts, WERS will be hanging out at the Kaleo Show at Roadrunner tonight. If you are going to the show, be sure to stop by the ERS table and say hi to our awesome student street team and grab some ERS merch. We hope to see you tonight at Roadrunner for Kaleo. Coming up next, Sheryl Crow, Beck, MGMT, and so much more.
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